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1: This is Akashvani, the news read by Tanvi Khurana. Prime Minister Narendra Modi has arrived in Nice, France on the first leg of his two-nation visit to France and Slovakia. During his visit, Mr. Modi will hold talks with the French President Emmanuel Macron, jointly launch Bharat Innovates and exchange views on key regional and global issues, and also attend the G7 summit. Upon arrival, the Prime Minister received a warm and enthusiastic welcome from the members of the Indian diaspora at Hotel Negresco. Our correspondent has the details.
2: Prime Minister Narendra Modi was accorded a vibrant community reception in Nice, where members of the Indian diaspora gathered in large numbers to welcome him. The Prime Minister also witnessed colorful performances featuring classical Indian dance forms such as Kathak, Odissi and Bharatanatyam, presented by French and Italian artists. Today at 2:30 p.m., Prime Minister Modi and French President Emmanuel Macron will jointly launch Bharat Innovates, a flagship platform showcasing India's innovation and startup ecosystem. The two leaders will also hold bilateral talks to review cooperation in key sectors including technology, defense, innovation and strategic affairs. From France, the Prime Minister will travel to Slovakia for the second leg of his visit. This is Shailesh Menon for Akashvani News, Nice, France.
1: The Prime Minister thanked the Indian diaspora in Nice for the warm welcome accorded to him. In a social media post, he described the gesture as memorable. Mr. Modi emphasized that despite being several kilometers away from home, the bond of the Indian diaspora with India remains as strong as ever. Indian Space Research Organization ISRO Chairman V. Narayanan has informed that they have collaborated with the Department of Atomic Energy to develop an advanced artificial heating system that can protect lunar lander from the freezing weather of the moon. Addressing the CSIR RISE conclave in Bengaluru, ISRO chief explained that Chandrayaan 3 lander Vikram, fueled by solar energy, operated only for 14 days on the moon. ISRO will now work with the Atomic Energy Department to develop a lunar lander that can survive on the moon for up to 200 days. The White House said that U.S. President Donald Trump will meet Prime Minister Narendra Modi and other world leaders during the next week's G7 summit in France. A senior administration official said discussions are expected to focus on economic growth, supply chains, artificial intelligence, investment partnerships and a range of global security challenges. On Wednesday, President Trump is scheduled to hold a bilateral meeting with Prime Minister Modi before joining a working lunch attended by G7 leaders, outreach partners, and technology executives. U.S. President Donald Trump has said a deal to end the war with Iran will be signed today and that the strategic Strait of Hormuz will be opened to all immediately afterwards. He made this announcement on a social media post, and at the same time, Trump kept the threat of fresh attacks dangling if the deal failed to pan out as expected. He said, hopefully this process will work out. If it doesn't, they have the ultimate alternative. The US president also contrasted the proposed agreement with the 2015 Joint Comprehensive Plan of Action. Meanwhile, Iran's foreign ministry spokesperson Ismail Baghaei has said the signing of any agreement is unlikely to take place immediately, stating that it will not happen today and may take place in the coming days. In men's cricket, India defeated Afghanistan by 7 wickets in a rain-affected first one-day international of the three-match series in Dharamshala, Himachal Pradesh last night. Chasing 195 runs, India overhauled the target in 22.5 overs. Indian skipper Shubman Gill scored unbeaten 84 off 66 balls. In the ICC Women's T20 World Cup, India will begin their campaign against arch rivals Pakistan at Edgbaston in Birmingham today. The match will start at 7 p.m. Indian Standard Time. India holds a strong record against Pakistan in women's T20 internationals, winning 13 of their 16 encounters. In Group B action, Scotland defeated Ireland by 40 runs at Old Trafford in Manchester on Friday. And that is the end of this news bulletin.

0: 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This is Akashvani Shillong broadcasting on 347.2 meters medium wave corresponding to 864 kilohertz, also on DTH and on the News On Air app. Listeners, before we move on, let us listen to some of the highlights of the programs that we have in store for you today. At 7, you can listen to the Morning Information Program. In the program Points to Ponder, at 7:05, you can listen to talks by Reverend G.S. Unvi and Father John Madur. 7:15, you can tune in for the program on Western devotional songs called Ascending Voices. 7:50 is the time for the news in Khasi. 8:30, you can listen to the Northeast news in English. At 8:40, we will bring to you a talk on the occasion of World Blood Donor Day 2026 on the topic One Drop of Humanity, Give Blood, Save Lives by Dr. Barilin Pasa, Specialist Transfusion Medicine, Regional Blood Center, Shillong. This will be followed by the Khasi Devotional Song Program, Kisuryaro. At 9:40, we will bring to you a live phone-in program on devotional songs in English. Nathwe Kadonod, a program on Khasi devotional songs, will be brought to you at 10:30. You can listen to a talk on Rights on Women by Dr. Dayahunlin Maulong in the program Rimpei Ki Kinthei at 11. 11:30 is the time for the Western music program Timeless Pearls. A program on Hindi film songs called Fauji Bhaiyo Ke Liye will be aired at 12. At 1, we will bring to you the lunch hour program of Western music. 1:40 is the time for the program Music for the Youth. Aapke Geet, a live phone-in program of Hindi film songs, will be brought to you at 2:30. We will be closing the first transmission at 3 p.m. Just a reminder for our listeners that at 6:30 p.m. in the evening, we will relay Delhi for the live and off-tube commentary in Hindi and English of the ICC Women's T20 Cricket World Cup 2026 match between India and Pakistan played at Edgbaston, Birmingham, England. Normal programs will go on News On Air app only. The cricket commentary will go on DTH and transmitter. Those were some of the programs that we have in store for you today. Please stand by for the programs that follow.
1: This is Akashvani Shillong, scripture reading. Shall we meditate? This morning's reading taken from the Holy Bible. Our reading shall first be in Khasi.
2: Nakatakadao ngayathu yapi ba amdan ubakrendau mensimu blei o juong dem yau jisu but amdan ubalaban ong u jisu ulong utrai like tang u mensim bakui don kisap bapher Nreuju umensim Don ki kamshat kri ki bapher Nreuju utrai Don ki jingtre bapher Nreuju ublei Wapentre kam Eki baro Ha manla ubriu Ha weipa uwe ubriu La aya ka jingpenpa Umensim

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1: Therefore, I want you to understand that no one speaking by the Spirit of God ever says, Jesus be cursed, and no one can say, Jesus is Lord, except by the Holy Spirit. Now, there are varieties of gifts, but the same Spirit, and there are varieties of service, but the same Lord. And there are varieties of working, but it is the same God who inspires them all in everyone. To each is given the manifestation of the Spirit for the common good. For just as the body is one and has many members, and all the members of the body, though many, are one body, so it is with Christ. For by one Spirit we were all baptized into one body, Jews or Greeks, slaves or free, and all were made to drink of one Spirit.
2: In our scripture reading, you had been listening to a reading taken from the Holy Bible. This program came to you from Akashwani Shillong.

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This is Akashvani Shillong. We now bring to you morning information. Here is an announcement. The Chief Engineer PHE Meghalaya Shillong informs all concerned that there will be a shutdown of the Greater Shillong Water Supply Scheme for 8 hours on 15th June 2026 from 10 a.m. to 6 p.m. due to replacement of pumping machineries for Stage 1 and Stage 2 pumping station of the Greater Shillong Water Supply Scheme. During this period, there will be no water supply to Shillong City and its adjoining areas. This announcement came to you from Akashvani, Shillong.

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On air on medium wave 347.2 meters, corresponding to 864 kilohertz, you are tuned in to Akashvani Shillong. 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Music has a way of touching our hearts, lifting our spirits, and drawing us closer to God. In the next few moments, let's set aside the worries of the world and open our hearts to songs that remind us of His love, grace, and faithfulness. We begin the program with the song Offering by Paul Baloche.

When we trust in God, we open ourselves to endless possibilities. Listeners, you're with us in the program Ascending Voices, and you had been listening to the songs Healing Waters by Michelle Tumes, which was followed by He Touched Me by the Pooth Brothers. Up next for you listeners is Darlene Jack with Shout to the Lord.

Listeners, in the program Ascending Voices this Sunday morning, you had been listening to the songs I Am Not Alone by Curry Job, which was followed by Carry You by Amy Grant. That was all that we have in this program Ascending Voices. We'll be back with more songs of praise at 9:40. Hope you enjoyed listening to this program, which came to you from Akashvani Shillong.

0: The vibrant reception reflected the strong cultural and people-to-people ties between India and France. Our correspondent has the details.
1: Prime Minister Narendra Modi will today join French President Emmanuel Macron for the inauguration of Bharat Innovates at the Palace des Expositions in Nice. The event will showcase India's startup and innovation ecosystem with around 120 Indian startups presenting innovations to global investors and technology leaders. Following the event, Prime Minister Modi and President Macron will hold bilateral talks at Villa Kirlos. The meeting will be the first since India and France elevated their ties to a special global strategic partnership earlier this year. The two leaders are expected to discuss cooperation in defense, technology, trade and innovation, besides exchanging views on key regional and global development. The Prime Minister will later depart for Slovakia for the second leg of his visit. This is Shailesh Menon for Akashvani News, Nice, France.
0: Indian Ambassador to Slovakia Apurva Srivastav said that Prime Minister Narendra Modi's visit to Slovakia would open new avenues of cooperation between the two countries and help deepen economic ties. She was speaking to Akashvani correspondent in Bratislava, Slovakia.
2: So the visit of Prime Minister to Slovakia is going to be a historical one because this will be the first ever visit by any Indian Prime Minister to Slovakia. So we are all looking forward for this visit, and this is likely to enhance not only the political relations but also deepen economic engagements and open new avenues for cooperation in various sectors like defense, clean technology, cybersecurity, tourism and people-to-people contact.
0: The White House has said that US President Donald Trump will meet Prime Minister Narendra Modi and other world leaders during next week's G7 summit in France. A senior administration official said discussions are expected to focus on economic growth, supply chains, artificial intelligence, investment partnerships, and a range of global security challenges. Indian Space Research Organization Chairman V. Narayanan has informed that they have collaborated with the Department of Atomic Energy to develop an advanced artificial heating system that can protect lunar lander from the freezing weather of the moon. Addressing the CSIR RISE conclave in Bengaluru, ISRO chief explained that Chandrayaan 3 lander Vikram, fueled by solar energy, operated only for 14 days on moon. ISRO will now work with Atomic Energy Department to develop a lunar lander that can survive on the moon for up to 200 days. This is Akashvani giving you the news. For quick news updates round the clock, follow us on our X handle at AIR News Alerts. And for details of stories and more, log on to our website www.newsonair.gov.in and download News on AIR app. The India Meteorological Department has forecast heavy rainfall over parts of the northeastern region, Andaman and Nicobar Islands, Kerala, Mahi, Odisha, Tamil Nadu, Puducherry and Karaikal today. Conditions are favourable for the further advance of southwest monsoon into some more parts of Karnataka, Telangana, Andhra Pradesh, additional parts of Odisha and parts of Chhattisgarh during the next 2 to 3 days. India has undergone a remarkable transformation driven by the principles of Sabka Saath, Sabka Vikas, Sabka Vishwas and Sabka Prayas under the visionary leadership of Prime Minister Narendra Modi in the last 12 years. During this period, the Modi government carried out many flagship initiatives for the welfare and empowerment of the poor, farmers, women and youth. Akashvani News brings you a special feature, 12 Saal, Vishwas Ke, Vikas Ke, Jan Kalyan Ke. Today, we focus on the steps taken by the government to bring ease of living in the lives of the country's citizens.
3: Twelve years of reforms have become 12 years of trust. Whether it is GST, faceless tax or Digital India, every step has made citizens feel that they too are nation builders. Comprehensive revisions to income, tax slabs and rates in the Union Budget 25-26 have been designed to benefit all taxpayers. No income tax is payable under the new tax regime on an annual income of up to 12 lakh rupees. 88% of taxpayers earn up to 12 lakh rupees and are receiving direct benefits. The number of income tax filers rose from 6.9 crores in the financial year 2022 to 9.2 crores in financial year 2025. Next generation GST has simplified taxation and made life easier for citizens. The tax structure is now primarily based on 5% and 18% slabs, resulting in a broader taxpayer base. GST collections reached 2.42 lakh crore rupees in April this year, the highest level ever recorded. Talking to Akashvani News, film producer and distributor Samir Dixit said GST reforms are one of the biggest policy decisions of this government.
4: The GST has completed 10 years and now we have got a very better structure of GST for the all services and products. And as far as the film production and the other things are concerned, so that way now the GST becoming more and more user friendly and it is fully online. It's a good and simple tax and that is now it is happening.
3: Narendra Modi government has embraced digital technology and has leveraged this technology within both the realms of politics and policy making. 5G services have reached 99.6% of the country's districts in just 22 months. The cost of internet data has dropped by 97.07%, making internet more affordable and accessible. 7.22 lakh kilometers of optical fiber cable have been laid under BharatNet scheme. India is poised to become a global leader in 6G technology. The goal is to contribute approximately 10% to global patents related to 6G. Talking to Akashvani News, Mahendra Tiwari, CEO of Ethernet Express, said Digital India is helping people living in remote areas and people who are at the bottom of the pyramid.
5: Digital India is going to shape up the country of ours. This paradigm shift is truly worth appreciating. The initiative like BharatNet, which is being complemented by the infrastructure which is being created by telcos or the infra providers, is something which is going to surely pave path for a glorious future of India.
3: Over the past 12 years, NDA government has envisioned the nation's dreams on a grand scale and worked to ensure saturation of programs designed to enhance public amenities. Ease of living is no longer just a phrase, it has become the government's guiding mantra. Suparna Saikia, Akashvani News, Delhi.
0: U.S. President Donald Trump has said a deal to end the war with Iran will be signed today and the strategic Strait of Hormuz will be open to all immediately afterwards. He made this announcement on a social media post. At the same time, Trump kept the threat of fresh attacks dangling if the deal failed to pan out as expected. He said, hopefully this process will work out. If it doesn't, they have the ultimate alternative. The U.S. president also contrasted the proposed agreement with the 2015 Joint Comprehensive Plan of Action. Meanwhile, Iran's foreign ministry spokesperson Ismail Baghai has said the signing of any agreement is unlikely to take place immediately, stating that it will not happen today and may take place in the coming days. Iranian authorities have announced a schedule for the farewell, procession and burial ceremonies of the late Supreme Leader Ayatollah Ali Khamenei. According to Iran's news agency, farewell ceremonies for the late Khamenei will be held on July 4th and 5th at Imam Khomeini prayer grounds in Tehran. He will be buried at the holy shrine of Imam Reza in Mashhad on July 9th. On to sports. In men's cricket, India defeated Afghanistan by 7 wickets in a rain-affected first one-day international of the three-match series in Dharamshala, Himachal Pradesh last night. Chasing 195 runs, India overhauled the target in 22.5 overs. Indian skipper Shubman Gill scored unbeaten 84 of 66 balls. Earlier put into bat, Afghanistan were bowled out for 194 in 24.5 overs. Shubman Gill was adjudged player of the match. In the ICC Women's T20 World Cup, India will begin their campaign against arch-rivals Pakistan in Group A fixture at Edgbaston in Birmingham today. The match will start at 7 p.m. Indian Standard Time. India holds a strong record against Pakistan in Women's T20 Internationals, winning 13 of their 16 encounters. The Ministry of Ayush, in collaboration with Morarji Desai National Institute of Yoga and Habilt, organized a landmark global online yoga session this morning as part of the celebrations leading up to the International Day of Yoga. The event, which witnessed participation from more than 130 countries, was held with the aim to create a new Guinness World Record for the most viewers on a YouTube live yoga stream. And now for a look at today's newspapers, it's over to Tanvi Khurana.
6: Thank you, Shagun.
0: Trump-Modi meeting on cards. PM lands in France, reads a headline in Hindustan Times. While the Economic Times reports Modi-Macron to inaugurate Bharat Innovates today, the event to help deep tech startups attract knowledge partnerships and funds. India flays lethal action on mariners. Jaishankar raises issue with Rubio, who warns against violations in Hormuz. Headlines The Pioneer. Lieutenant General Dheeraj Seth appointed next army chief. Will assume office on 30th of June, informs the statesman. Rajnath praises rise in women's strength in IAF. Indian Air Force sees the commissioning of its first batch of women officers. Defence Minister says Operation Sindoor showed the forces capability to destroy enemy infrastructure with precision, cites the Hindu. Hindustan Times informs Anthropic has disabled its two most powerful AI models, Fable 5 and Mythos 5, on a US government order under the headline, in a first, AI model pulled offline after US government intervenes. FSSAI bans use of pins, metallic wires in food packaging, reads a front page story in the Times of India. The FIFA World Cup 2026 may be attracting over 5 million strong live audience, but match attendees from India to be only about 30,000, far less than previous edition in 2022. High average costs, travel hurdles, results in tepid interest from Indian travellers, writes the Financial Express. And finally, in a piece titled Fashion to Furnace, some luxe gold watches fail the test of time. The Economic Times writes, as yellow metal price hit record high, vintage pieces are being melted down as the gold content value outstrip their resale worth. And with that, it's back to you, Shagun.
6: Thank you, Tanvi. And now, before we end the bulletin, the headlines once again. Prime Minister Narendra Modi to hold talks with French President Emmanuel Macron and jointly inaugurate Bharat Innovates event in Nice today. Indian Space Research Organization developing long-life moon landers capable of surviving up to 200 days, says ISRO Chairman V. Narayanan. IMD says conditions are favorable for further advance of southwest monsoon into Karnataka, Telangana, Andhra Pradesh, Odisha and South Chhattisgarh during next 2 to 3 days. US President Donald Trump claims deal to end war with Iran will be signed today and Strait of Hormuz will be open to all immediately afterwards. India beat Afghanistan by 7 wickets in rain-affected first one-day international cricket at Dharamshala. And in ICC Women's T20 World Cup, India to begin their campaign against arch-rivals Pakistan in Birmingham this evening. And with that, we end the morning news. Have a nice day.

This is Akashvani Shillong, the Northeast News Bulletin, read by Rikindi Marwin. Before we begin the news headlines, Tripura Chief Minister Dr. Manik Saha says National Democratic Alliance government under Prime Minister Narendra Modi ignited self-confidence among citizens. 5 personnel of Indian Air Force killed in transport aircraft crash in Jorhat. Meghalaya Education Minister Lakamen Rimboy attends valedictory ceremony of student delegation from Telangana at IIM Shillong. And Director General of Manipur Police Mukesh Singh visits Bishnupur District Police Headquarters to review law and order. And now the news in details. Tripura Chief Minister Dr. Manik Saha has said that the National Democratic Alliance government under the leadership of Prime Minister Narendra Modi has successfully ignited a deep sense of self-confidence among the citizens of India. Addressing a press conference at the state BJP headquarters in Agartala, Dr. Saha highlighted that the northeastern region has witnessed a historic transformation under the Prime Minister's guidance, specifically pointing to the Act East policy as the primary engine driving Tripura's rapid economic growth. 5 personnel of the Indian Air Force were killed when a Russian-origin AN-32 transport aircraft crashed at Rauria Air Force Station in Assam's Jorhat at around 10 in the morning yesterday. Reports said an explosion occurred immediately after the aircraft landed, following which it caught fire. The aircraft belonged to the 43 Squadron of the Indian Air Force and was engaged in cargo and supply transport operations. The deceased personnel are Squadron Leader Prashant Singh, Flight Lieutenant Shubham Kumar, Sergeant Jitendra Sharma, Agnivir Vayu Khimaram Kumawat and Agnivir Vayu Danish Alam. The IAF extended its deepest condolences to the bereaved families and said it stood firmly with them in this hour of grief. A court of inquiry has been ordered to ascertain the cause of the accident. The Director General of Manipur Police, Mukesh Singh, and other senior officials visited the Bishnupur District Police Headquarters yesterday and reviewed the prevailing law and order, crime and operational situation. The DGP interacted with officers of the District Police and stressed the importance of counter-insurgency and anti-drug operations. He emphasized the need for secure and sustainable resettlement of internally displaced persons and directed officers to ensure expeditious investigation and disposal of cases under the Special Investigation Team. During a coordination meeting with commanding officers of the Army and Central Armed Police,

uploading, publication, sharing, or circulation of fake, misleading, inflammatory, or any objectionable content on social media platforms will invite strict legal action in accordance with the provisions of law. The public can verify the authenticity of any such content over the Central Police Control Room phone number 94852-80419. The Meghalaya government has urged the Union Health Ministry and the Parliamentary Consultative Committee to provide infrastructure support for the Shillong Medical College and Hospital. Health Minister Wailad Miki Shilla has said that the department has briefed the committee on the requirements for the Brownfield project, which needs an administrative block, hostels and laboratories by next year. The Meghalaya government is awaiting a date from Prime Minister Narendra Modi for inauguration of the Shillong Medical College. Meanwhile, infrastructure for the Tura Medical College is 95% complete, the health minister said. The Meghalaya Public Health Engineering Department has announced that there will be a shutdown of the Greater Shillong Water Supply Scheme for 8 hours tomorrow, the 15th of June, Monday, from 10 a.m. to 6 p.m. for replacement of pumping machineries. During this period, there will be no water supply to Shillong City and its adjoining areas. Every effort shall be made to restore and resume the water supply to the public at the earliest possible time, a PHE statement said. Meghalaya's preparations for the upcoming National Games remain on schedule despite minor hurdles in certain projects, Sports Minister Wailad Miki Shilla said yesterday. To expedite the process, the government has constituted the National Games Society. This body will facilitate faster decision-making and improve coordination between the various departments involved in multi-sport event. The society is expected to ensure that all pending infrastructure and logistical works are completed within the stipulated deadlines. The sports minister informs that the department has been directed to appoint officials to specialized committees. These groups will oversee critical sectors including accommodation, transportation and healthcare. An accident occurred at Nongpo, headquarters of Riboy District in Meghalaya yesterday when four daily wage labourers were engaged in demolition work at a building. A concrete slab of the structure suddenly collapsed, trapping two of the workers beneath the debris. The incident, which occurred around 10 a.m, left one youth seriously injured while another lost his life on the spot. The injured worker was taken to the Nongpo Civil Hospital. An investigation is currently underway to ascertain the exact cause of the accident. Two persons were killed and another seriously injured after a landslide struck the Chakmagat Litchi Garden area in Thiliamura of Tripura yesterday. The deceased were identified as 20-year-old James Jamatia and 30-year-old Ashahari Jamatia. They were reportedly excavating soil when a portion of a hill collapsed on them. The administration provided 4 lakh rupees compensation to each bereaved family besides treatment facilities to the injured person, 31-year-old Amuliyadan Jamatia. On the eve of World Blood Donor Day, which is celebrated on 15th June every year, the Jowai Civil Hospital Blood Center, Panalir West Jainty Hills District, yesterday honored dedicated voluntary blood donors for their invaluable contributions to society. The felicitation program was held at Peppale Community Hall, Jowai, on the theme One Drop of Humanity, Give Blood, Save Lives. Assistant Commissioner Emilia C.H. Moman lauded the selfless contribution of voluntary blood donors, describing them as real-life heroes of society whose noble act helped save countless lives. She highlighted every unit of blood donated brings hope and offers a second chance at life for those undergoing surgeries, mothers during childbirth, and patients suffering from serious illness and blood disorders. She called upon community members, particularly the youth, to actively participate in voluntary blood donation. Meghalaya Education Minister Lakhman Rimboy attended the valedictory ceremony of the student delegation from Telangana at Indian Institute of Management Shillong yesterday. The program was organized under the collaborative initiative involving the National Institute of Technology Warangal and hosted by IIM Shillong. The ceremony was attended by officials and faculty members from both institutions, including the nodal officers of IIM Shillong and NIT Warangal. Student delegates from Telangana were present on the occasion. Addressing the gathering, the minister highlighted the importance of national integration, mutual respect and cultural exchange among youth of India. He noted

that while India's diversity is reflected in its many languages, traditions, cultures and ways of life, these differences only strengthen the nation's unity. The minister remarked that the delegates had the opportunity to experience Meghalaya firsthand and understand its people, culture and traditions. He emphasized that every region of India contributes to nation's collective identity and that no force can divide the spirit of unity that binds Indians together. Before we wind up the news headlines once again, Tripura Chief Minister Dr. Manik Saha says National Democratic Alliance government and the Prime Minister Narendra Modi ignited self-confidence among citizens. 5 personnel of Indian Air Force killed in transport aircraft crash in Jorhat. Meghalaya Education Minister Lakhman Rimboy attends valedictory ceremony of student delegation from Telangana at IIM Shillong. And Director General of Manipur Police Mukesh Singh visits Bishnupur District Police Headquarters to review law and order. With that, we end the Northeast News Bulletin from Akashvani Shillong. Have a nice day.

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Here is an important announcement. The Chief Engineer PHE Meghalaya Shillong informs all concerned that there will be a shutdown of the Greater Shillong Water Supply Scheme for 8 hours on the 15th of June 2026, that is tomorrow, from 10 a.m. to 6 p.m. due to replacement of pumping machines for Stage 1 and Stage 2 pumping station of the Greater Shillong Water Supply Scheme. 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This announcement came to you from Akashwani Shillong. 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
1: 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Ke day ke eh?
10: Personal safety education.
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10: Personal safety education.
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1: Rule number one.

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A very warm welcome to each one of you tuning in today. 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So, if there's a song that has touched your heart or strengthened your faith, pick up your phone and call us at 295-2047. I repeat, 295-2047 to place your song request. So, listeners, while we are waiting for your calls, let us listen to this beautiful song, Praise His Name by Jeff and Sherry Easter.

God never takes away something from your life without replacing it with something better. Listeners, you're with us in the program Songs of Praise this Sunday morning, and you had been listening to the songs Everlasting Love by C.C. Winance, which was followed by Above All by Michael W. Smith. Up on the playlist for you listeners is Petra with Ancient of Days.

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1: Ad.
0: To, thank you so
1: Ad.
0: much ba for calling ma. 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
1: Thank
0: blessed
1: you.
0: Sunday ma.
1: Thank you.
0: To, thank you. So listeners, we have this request from Ba Rejoice Na Umden, and he has requested to play this beautiful song called 10,000 Reasons. Let us listen to this beautiful song.

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0: 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Thank you so much. 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Thank you so much for calling Kong. Have a nice Sunday, ma.
1: Thank you.
0: Ta, bye bye. So listeners, we have this request from Kong Lizzie Na Mongap, and she has requested for the song by Petra called Lord, I Lift Your Name on High. Let us listen to this beautiful song.

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0: Hey Ribor, why are you looking at that picture?
1: I was just checking whether the symbol plus F is there or not.
0: What is that plus F?
1: You know, in the food we consume, if there is deficiency of nutrients and vitamins, it affects the body, mind and daily activities. So, when you buy rice, flour, oil or milk, which have the symbol plus F, they contain vitamins in the right proportion. 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
0: Hello, good morning, request line.
2: Good morning, RJ. 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
2: oh klump ta
0: ta thank you so much ba ta have a blessed Sunday thank you so much for calling ini atem kani ka jingrai yo pi ma
2: okay thank you
0: okay ta bye bye
2: bye
0: So yes, listeners, we have this request from Ba Jojo Na Umsning, and he has requested to play this song, Because He Lives, by the Booth Brothers. Let us listen to the song.

0: Hello, request line. 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
1: Sunday.
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1: Kong ya siang tu.
0: Thank you. Okay, Kong. 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Have a blessed Sunday, Ma Kong.
1: Wish you the same.
0: Ta, thank you. Bye bye.
1: Bye bye.
0: So yes, listeners, we have this request from Kong Do na Mokadok. And she has requested to play the song Beautiful Sunday by Christy Lane. Let us listen to this beautiful song.

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0: 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Thank you so much, Pak.
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0: 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Okay,
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0: Kuble. Thank you so much, Ba, for calling Ma. Have a blessed Sunday,
1: Okay.
0: Ma.
1: Yes, Kong. Yes.
0: Okay, ta. Bye-bye.
1: Bye, Kong.
0: So, listeners, we have this request from Ba editor Walang from Mungap, and he has requested to play the song by Jim Reeves called I'll Fly Away.

Listeners, with that beautiful song, You Are My Ministry by Women of Homecoming, we have come to the end of today's live phone-in program of Devotional Songs. Thank you for participating in this program. Until next time, stay blessed and keep the faith alive. Hope you enjoyed listening to this program, which came to you from Akashvani Shillong.

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Listeners, that was the song Always On My Mind by Elvis Presley. Well, you dear listeners are also always on our minds when we bring these songs to you. Coming up, we have a wonderful lineup of songs for you. Albert Hammond's song It Never Rains in California, Rhinestone Cowboy by Glen Campbell, and Will You Still Love Me Tomorrow by Smokey. This is Akashvani Shillong.

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My lovely listeners, after that beautiful romantic song, Annie's Song by John Denver, we have time for another song, More Than Words by Extreme. This is Akashvani Shillong.

listeners, with that lovely number, we have almost come to the end of the Western music program, Timeless Pearls, Old Melodies. We hope these tunes have taken you back to the old days when life was much simpler and the music more melodious. Thanking you for being with us, listening to the songs from Akashvani Shillong. Stay tuned for the next program.

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The time by our studio clock is 1 o'clock in the afternoon, and we are just in time for our lunch hour Western music program. We will begin with the song Every Breath You Take by The Police.

Well, listeners, in a short while from now, that is at 1:05, we will relay Akashvani Delhi for the news in English. This is Akashvani Shillong. Stay tuned for the news.

0: This is Akashvani, the news read by Naresh Mago. Prime Minister Narendra Modi will inaugurate Bharat Innovates in Nice, France in a short while from now, alongside French President Emmanuel Macron. The flagship event, being held under the India-France Year of Innovation, will bring together more than 120 Indian startups, global investors, technology leaders and entrepreneurs, showcasing India's rapidly expanding innovation ecosystem. Later in the day, Prime Minister Modi and President Macron will hold bilateral talks to review progress in the India-France Special Global Strategic Partnership and discuss key regional and global issues. Prime Minister Modi yesterday reached Nice in France on the first leg of his two-nation visit to France and Slovakia. Mr. Modi will subsequently travel to Slovakia for bilateral engagements with the Slovak leadership. Prime Minister Narendra Modi says India has worked to make quality healthcare more affordable and accessible over the last 12 years. In a social media post, Mr. Modi said that the nation feels proud when it is known as the country with the world's largest healthcare program, that is Ayushman Bharat, which provides top quality healthcare to the most vulnerable people. He said efforts like PM Bharatiya Jan Aushadhi Pariyojana have made medicines affordable. The White House has said that U.S. President Donald Trump will meet Prime Minister Narendra Modi and other world's leaders during next week's G7 summit in France. A senior administrative official said discussions are expected to focus on economic growth, supply chains, artificial intelligence, investment partnerships, and a range of global security challenges. In Jharkhand, 7 people, including 3 women and a 10-year-old boy, have died in separate lightning strike incidents across the state over the past 24 hours. Police said 2 people lost their lives in Ranchi and 2 people died in Garhwa district. The other fatalities were reported from Chatra, Giridih and Saraikela Kharsama districts. Authorities have sent the bodies for post-mortem examination. Indian Space Research Organization ISRO Chairman V. Narayanan has informed that they have collaborated with the Department of Atomic Energy to develop an advanced artificial heating system that can protect lunar lander from the freezing weather of the moon. Addressing the CSIR RISE conclave in Bengaluru, the ISRO chief explained that Chandrayaan-3 lander Vikram, fueled by solar energy, operated only for 14 days on moon. ISRO will now work with the Atomic Energy Department to develop a lunar lander that can survive on the moon for up to 200 days. A case has been registered against a US-based organization and 6 others following a complaint by the Enforcement Directorate ED alleging the illegal utilization of foreign funds through a network of foreign debit cards, including in left-wing extremism-affected areas of the country. Based on the ED complaint, Bengaluru's Kothanur police registered the case on June 11 under various provisions of the Bharatiya Nyaya Sanhita and the Unlawful Activities Prevention Act. A historic cultural milestone was achieved in Colombo today as more than 5,000 Bharatanatyam dancers performed together, clinching the Guinness World Record for the largest Bharatanatyam dance lesson. The event, organized by Sangamam Global Academy India and Sangamese Lia Sri Lanka, was held at Gale Phase Green in Colombo and brought together thousands of dancers from Sri Lanka, India and several other countries. The event aimed to showcase the timeless tradition of Bharatanatyam while fostering cultural ties across borders. Indian Meteorological Department IMD has forecast heavy rainfall over parts of northeastern region, Andaman and Nicobar Islands, Kerala, Mahe, Odisha, Tamil Nadu, Puducherry and Karaikal today. According to the IMD, conditions are favourable for the further advance of the southwest monsoon into some more parts of Karnataka, Telangana, Andhra Pradesh, additional parts of Odisha and parts of South Chhattisgarh during the next 2 to 3 days. Australia made a dream start to their FIFA World Cup 2026 campaign, defeating Turkey 2-0 in their Group D opener. Goals from Nestori Ayankunda and Connor Metcalf capped 2 clinical counter-attacking moves as the Socceroos claimed all 3 points. Australia remained compact and organised throughout the contest, frustrating their opponents and capitalising on their chances. And that is the end of this news bulletin.
1: Nutrition and to especially avail health. 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We welcome you once again to our Lunch Hour Western Music program. 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

0: Hey Ribor, why are you looking at that picture?
1: I was just checking whether the symbol plus F is there or not.
0: What is that plus F?
1: You know, in the food we consume, if there is deficiency of nutrients and vitamins, it affects the body, mind and daily activities. So, when you buy rice, flour, oil or milk, which have the symbol plus F, they contain vitamins in the right proportion. 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
3: Well, dear listeners, heaven is surely a place on earth, as sung by Belinda Carlisle in his song, Circle in the Sand. We still have a wonderful lineup of songs for you, Stuck on You by Lionel Richie, Angel by Shaggy and Beautiful Girls by Sean Kingston. This is Akashvani Shillong.

Well, dear listeners, after those songs which you have heard back to back, let us listen to the song Words by Boyzone. This is Akashvani Shillong.

And lovely listeners, there are times when words create beauty and magic, but there are times when silence speaks louder than words. This is sung beautifully by Ronan Keating in the song, When You Say Nothing at All.

My lovely listeners, with that, we have almost come to the end of our Lunch Hour Western Music program. We hope that those songs have brightened up your Sunday afternoon. Thank you for being with us. This is Akashvani Shillong. In a short while from now, we will bring to you the program Music for the Youth, a program of Khasi devotionals. Stay tuned for the next program.

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0: Good afternoon. This is Akashvani and I am Naresh Mago with the Midday News. The headlines. Prime Minister Narendra Modi begins his two-nation Europe visit with engagements in Nice, France, to inaugurate Bharat Innovates 2026 jointly with French President Emmanuel Macron in a short while. Bilateral talks with President Macron to review progress in India-France special global strategic partnership to be held later today. Seven people killed in separate lightning strikes in Jharkhand since yesterday. Southwest monsoon to advance into parts of Karnataka, Telangana, Andhra Pradesh, Odisha and South Chhattisgarh in next 2 to 3 days. Over 5,000 Bharatanatyam dancers create Guinness World Record for the largest Bharatanatyam dance lesson in Colombo. And in ICC Women's T20 World Cup, India to begin campaign against Pakistan in Birmingham this evening. Prime Minister Narendra Modi will inaugurate Bharat Innovates in Nice in a short while from now, alongside French President Emmanuel Macron. The flagship event being held under the India-France Year of Innovation will bring together more than 120 Indian startups, global investors, technology leaders and entrepreneurs, showcasing India's rapidly expanding innovation ecosystem. Later in the day, Prime Minister Modi and President Macron will hold bilateral talks to review the progress in the India-France Special Global Strategic Partnership and discuss key regional and global issues. More from our correspondent.
1: Prime Minister Narendra Modi and President Emmanuel Macron will jointly launch Bharat Innovates, bringing together more than 120 Indian startups, investors and technology leaders from across the world. The event is expected to showcase India's growing strengths in innovation, entrepreneurship and emerging technologies. Later, the two leaders will hold bilateral talks to review progress in the India-France Special Global Strategic Partnership and discuss ways to further enhance cooperation in areas including technology, trade and defense. Following the talks and a luncheon hosted by President Macron, Prime Minister Modi will leave for Slovakia on the next leg of his visit. This is Shailesh Menon for Akashvani News, Nice, France.
0: Talking to Akashvani, co-founder of Sarvam AI expressed his appreciation for the first-of-its-kind initiative by the Government of India to bring a large number of startups onto a single arena, giving them excellent opportunities and exposure.
2: My name is Vivek Raghavan. I am the co-founder of Sarvam AI. This is actually a very exciting event. I think for the first time, the Government of India has made an initiative to bring so many startups here to make them well-known in France. I think this is a first-of-its-kind initiative.
0: Co-founder of Quantfluence, Aditi Vaidya, highlighted how the maiden edition of Bharat Innovates was giving startups like theirs a platform to meet investors, researchers, as well as potential partners and customers.
3: I'm here at the Bharat Innovates 2026 maiden edition. I'm Aditi Vaidya. I'm a co-founder at Quantfluence. At Quantfluence, we have been building India's first scalable photonic quantum computer from grounds up, scalable to 1 million qubits. And while our quantum computer evolves, we have also built this quantum-inspired hardware.
0: Chetan from Dhruv Space explained platform like Bharat Innovates allows startups to place themselves before a global market, lending greater credibility to the company as well as to India's startup ecosystem as a whole.
4: This is Chetan from Dhruva Space. Dhruva Space is a satellite manufacturing company based out of Hyderabad. We specialize in satellite full-stack solutions. 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
0: Traditional Slovak hospitality will be accorded to Prime Minister Narendra Modi in Bratislava this evening. More from our correspondent in Bratislava.
5: Prime Minister Narendra Modi will be given a traditional welcome with bread and salt upon his arrival in Bratislava. According to Slovak culture, guests and dignitaries are greeted with a loaf of bread and a small dish of salt. Bread represents prosperity, while salt symbolizes value, friendship and protection. A renowned children's folk group from Myava region of Slovakia will perform a traditional Slovak dance to welcome the Prime Minister. A performance of Vande Mataram by the Luknisa ensemble will be another highlight of the arrival ceremony in Bratislava. Midi M. Palluruthi, Akashvani News from Bratislava in Slovak Republic.
0: Prime Minister Narendra Modi has said that India has worked to make quality healthcare more affordable and accessible over the last 12 years. In a social media post, Mr. Modi said that the nation feels proud when it is known as a nation with the world's largest healthcare program, Ayushman Bharat, which provides top quality healthcare to the most vulnerable. He said that efforts like PM Bharatiya Janaushadhi Pariyojana have made medicines affordable. The Prime Minister expressed hope that the government will keep building on the ground covered so far in order to build a healthy India. Road Transport and Highways Minister Nitin Gadkari today said that India's healthcare sector has witnessed a transformative change over the past decade under the leadership of Prime Minister Narendra Modi, with a strong focus on ensuring accessible and affordable healthcare for all citizens. In a social media post today, Mr. Gadkari said government's flagship healthcare initiatives have significantly strengthened the country's health infrastructure and advanced the vision of a Swasth Bharat. Commerce and Industry Minister Piyush Goyal also emphasized that India today leads several of the world's largest healthcare initiatives. Union Minister of Minority Affairs Kiran Rijiju has said that the life, quality and overall situation of the minority communities in the country have improved significantly over the past 12 years. In an interview with the National Daily, Mr. Rijiju noted that under the leadership of Prime Minister Narendra Modi, the vision of Sabka Saath, Sabka Vikas has ensured that the benefits of development reach every section of the society.
6: Minorities are better in India. 12 years after Modi ji has become the Prime Minister, the life, the quality, the overall situation of minority community

0: Things have become better because life of every Indian has become better.
1: In Jharkhand, at least 7 people, including 3 women and a 10-year-old boy, have been killed in separate lightning strike incidents across the state over the past 24 hours. Police said 2 people lost their lives in Ranchi and 2 people were killed in Garhwa district. The other fatalities were reported from Chatra, Giridih and Saraikela Kharsawa districts. Authorities have sent the bodies for post-mortem examination. The Criminal Investigation Department, CID, is interrogating Trinamool Congress MP Abhishek Bandyopadhyay for his alleged involvement in signature forgery case of party MLAs. Today, Abhishek arrived at the CID headquarters, Bhavani Bhavan, in Kolkata. The CID is investigating the case following the Calcutta High Court order. It is alleged that Abhishek Bandyopadhyay forged signatures of the newly elected MLAs of Trinamool Congress after the Vidhan Sabha election in West Bengal for selection of leader of opposition in the assembly. Union Finance Minister Nirmala Sitharaman has informed that Karnataka has received 5 times more central tax devolution as against the allocation during the UPA tenure. She was addressing the Vikasit Bharat Sankalp Samavesh in Bengaluru today. She refuted the allegations of Congress-led state government in Karnataka that Karnataka is deprived of central allocations. The government has appointed noted economist Professor Alok N. Sharma as the chairman of a high-level technical expert committee on labour statistics. The committee has been constituted to strengthen and periodically review labour market indicators and assess the evolving structure of India's labour market. This is Akashvani giving you the news. For quick news updates round the clock, follow us on our X handle at AIR News Alerts. And for details of stories and more, log on to our website www.newsonair.gov.in and download News on AIR app. A historic cultural milestone was achieved in Colombo today as more than 5,000 Bharatanatyam dancers performed together, clinching the Guinness World Record for the largest Bharatanatyam dance lesson. More from our correspondent.
2: In a spectacular celebration of shared culture and unity, more than 5,000 Bharatanatyam dancers came together at Colombo's Goldface Green today, creating history with the world's largest Bharatanatyam dance lesson. The Guinness World Record citation was presented following the performance, with Indian High Commissioner Santosh Jha receiving the certificate on behalf of the performers and organizers. The breathtaking performance transformed the iconic seaside venue into a vibrant showcase of tradition, discipline and cultural excellence. The event turned out to be a landmark moment for classical dance and a proud tribute to the enduring cultural bonds between India and Sri Lanka. Ahmed Muin Farooqi, Akashwani News, Colombo.
1: In Odisha, the 3-day Raja festival began today with a celebration of Pahili Raja, ushering in the onset of the monsoon and the Odia month of Ashada. The festival symbolizes reverence for Mother Earth and reflects the state's rich agrarian traditions. More in this report.
3: The Raja festival has begun across Odisha from today with the observance of Pahili Raja, one of the state's most cherished cultural celebrations. Raja honors womanhood and symbolizes the fertility and regenerative cycle of Mother Earth. The festival derives its name from Rajaswala, reflecting the belief that the earth, like women, undergoes a period of rest and rejuvenation. Consequently, agricultural activities have remained suspended during this period. Women and girls are at the heart of the festivities. They are adorned in new attire, relieved from household chores, and seen participating in traditional customs including swings, folk songs and community celebrations. Homes across Odisha are resonating with the aroma of festive delicacies such as Poda Pitha, Arisa Pitha, Chakuli Pitha and the popular Raja Pan, which are being shared with family, neighbors and friends. Raja is a unique celebration of womanhood and Odisha's enduring reverence for nature and its life-sustaining processes. Prakash Das, Akashwani News, Bhubaneswar.
1: Indian Space Research Organization ISRO Chairman V. Narayanan has informed that they've collaborated with the Department of Atomic Energy to develop an advanced artificial heating system that can protect lunar lander from the freezing weather of the moon. Addressing the CSIR RISE conclave in Bengaluru, the ISRO chief explained that Chandrayaan 3 lander Vikram, fueled by solar energy, operated only for 14 days on Moon. ISRO will now work with the Atomic Energy Department to develop a lunar lander that can survive on the Moon for up to 200 days. The White House has said that U.S. President Donald Trump will meet Prime Minister Narendra Modi and other world leaders during the next week's G7 summit in France. A senior administration official said discussions are expected to focus on economic growth, supply chains, artificial intelligence, investment partnerships, and a range of global security challenges. The India Meteorological Department, IMD, has forecast favorable conditions for further advancement of southwest monsoon into remaining parts of Karnataka, Telangana, Andhra Pradesh, some more parts of Odisha, and some parts of South Chhattisgarh during the next 2 to 3 days. The IMD predicted heavy rainfall over parts of the northeastern region, Andaman and Nicobar Islands, Kerala, Mahe, Odisha, Tamil Nadu, Puducherry and Karaikal today. The weather agency said that thunder squall conditions are likely to prevail over Madhya Pradesh, Telangana and West Rajasthan till tomorrow. It added that Andhra Pradesh, Bihar, Chhattisgarh, Himachal Pradesh, Jammu and Kashmir and Ladakh, Jharkhand, Maharashtra, Uttarakhand, Interior Karnataka and West Bengal will witness thunderstorms accompanied with lightning and gusty winds today. Moving on to sports news, first the news from FIFA. Australia made a dream start to their FIFA World Cup 2026 campaign, defeating Turkey 2-0 in their Group D opener. Goals from Nestori Ayankunda and Connor Metcalf capped two clinical counter-attacking moves as the Socceroos claimed all 3 points. Australia remained compact and organized throughout the contest, frustrating their opponents and capitalizing on their chances. For Turkey, competing in their first World Cup in 24 years, the much-anticipated return to football's biggest stage ended in disappointment. Earlier in the day, Scotland moved to the top of Group C with a hard-fought 1-0 victory over Haiti in their Group C opener in Massachusetts. With this, Scotland ended a 28-year wait for a World Cup victory. And in ICC Women's T20 World Cup, India will begin their campaign against arch-rivals Pakistan in a Group A fixture at Edgbaston in Birmingham today. The match will start at 7 p.m. India time. And now before we end the bulletin, the headlines once again. Prime Minister Narendra Modi begins his two-nation Europe visit with engagements in Nice, France to inaugurate Bharat Innovates 2026 jointly with French President Emmanuel Macron in a short while. Bilateral talks with President Macron to review progress in India-France special global strategic partnership will be held later today. 7 people killed in separate lightning strikes in Jharkhand since yesterday. Southwest monsoon to advance into parts of Karnataka, Telangana, Andhra Pradesh, Odisha and South Chhattisgarh in the next 2 to 3 days. And in ICC Women's T20 World Cup, India to begin campaign against Pakistan in Birmingham this evening. And with that, we end the midday news.
4: नमस्कार आकाशवाणी से दोपहर समाचार के साथ मैं सर फिरोजी। प्रधानमंत्री नरेंद्र मोदी ने दो यूरोपीय देशों की यात्रा के पहले चरण की शुरुआत फ्रांस के नीस शहर से की। श्री मोदी अब से कुछ देर में फ्रांस के 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

Technical reviews on the proposed deal are still underway. Meanwhile, a Qatari delegation arrived in Tehran to hold consultations with Iranian officials and facilitate diplomatic exchanges between Iran and the United States. The developments come amid ongoing negotiations with U.S. President Donald Trump expressing hope that a framework agreement could be reached soon. In archery, India's Dheeraj Bomadevara and teenager Kumkum Mohod clinched the gold medal in recurve mixed team event at the World Cup Stage 3 at Antalya in Turkey today. The Indian duo produced a brilliant display to upset reigning Olympian champions Oh Ye-jin and Kim Jae-deok of South Korea 5-1 in the finals. It was the first World Cup gold medal for both Dheeraj and Kumkum in the mixed team event. In cricket, India will begin their ICC Women's T20 World Cup campaign against arch-rivals Pakistan in a Group A match at its Baston in Birmingham today. The match is scheduled to start at 7 p.m. Indian time. And in the FIFA World Cup 26, Germany will take on Curacao in a Group E clash at Houston in United States tonight. The match is scheduled to begin at 10:30 p.m. Indian Standard Time. And with that, we end this news bulletin.

A very good evening, dear listeners. This is Akashvani Shillong, broadcasting on 347.2 meters medium wave corresponding to 864 kilohertz. And you can also listen to all the program from the News On Air app. Well, dear listeners, we now bring to you the program highlight for this evening. At 5:15, we bring to you the program Shirshak Geet, which will be followed by the Garo program, which is a devotional program, where you'll be listening to a song by Kenneth San Sangma and Greg Cheng Moomin. The news in Garo will come to you at 6:05. At 6:15, we bring to you the Jayantia program, which is and in today's edition, you'll be listening to us devotional songs by Linkit Bart Lingdor and his friends. And at 6:40, we'll bring to you the news in Jayantia. 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And in today's edition of the Farm and Home program, you'll be listening to devotional songs by Nangs Kembor Maulong and his friends. And yes, at 7:10, we'll read Akashvani Delhi for the broadcast.

broadcast of Special Bilingual Series by News Service Division Akashvani, episode number 14, by the defense experts. Yes, at 7:50, we bring to you the news in Khasi. And at 8 p.m., we'll bring to you the news headlines in English, which will be followed by the program Truly Divine Devotional Songs. It's a mix of local talent and international artists. And at 8:30, we will bring to you the regional radio newsreel, launch of e-bus by the Chief Minister Sri Conrad K. Sangma, and a report on NPP James K. Sangma elected as member of Rajya Sabha, and MECL resume power supply in Mausin Ram subdivision. Yes, at 8:45, we will again relay Akashvani Delhi for the news in Hindi, which will be followed by the news in English at 9 p.m. Spotlight program will come your way at 9:15. And we will be back to Akashvani Shillong with the program The Best of Love Songs. And at 10 p.m., we'll bring to you the program Sur Yaro. Yes, at 10:30, we'll wrap up all the program coming to you from the studio of Akashvani Shillong. Dear listeners, you have just heard the program highlight. This announcement came to you from the studio of Akashvani Shillong. Please stay tuned for the program that follows.

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0: Pradesh is the most improved state and at very large scale. So they started earlier. Then Madhya Pradesh launched Mission Ankur, Haryana launched, and then after NEP, the Honorable Prime Minister decided to make it a national mission and launched Nipun Bharat. We then started to support 11 states with this mission. And as I said, we've seen the change is gradual, but we have seen real change on the ground with Nipun Bharat and the improvement. Our foundational literacy was so bad. You know, if you look at it 6 years ago, World Bank publishes this learning poverty report in terms of percentage of children at the end of class five who can't read class three text. And basically, if you've missed the bus, you missed it permanent because the curriculum by then assumes that you have to read. So 55%. And sub-Saharan Africa is much worse. But if you looked at countries like China, they were at 15%. Developed world is in single digits. So India has a long journey. And normally countries are improving at the rate of 0.7 percentage points per year. So if India had to follow the normal trajectory, even in a decade, we would get from 55 to 48% of children. I think because we started Nipun Bharat, we are attempting to bend the curve. It's called bending the Preston curve. And I think we can do it much faster. I believe we'll go from 55 down to 25. It may take 15 years, but it'll be much faster than any other country has done it before.
1: The final thought that based on the last 12 years, based on your own experiences, very short responses to how do you, is the cup half full or half empty?
0: I'm in the half full camp. I think that we are poised to do great things as a country, both economically and also on the development side. I can tell you that when I travel across the world, I mean, some countries already have done a much better job. They started earlier, like China on human development has, and economically also they did better. Vietnam, I think, really prioritized human development early on, much before India did. So we may have started doing it more recently, but they have been doing it for 30, 40, 50 years. I think the communist system brought this focus on basic health, basic education very early on. So I think that we've started on the journey. As I said, the hard infrastructure part, we have the formula. On the soft infrastructure part, we are developing the formula and we need the patience. I think with slow moving indicators, nobody has taken an education system from poor to fair to good to great and lagaud a chalang and done it even in one decade. It's a journey, even from poor to fair is a decade, 15-year journey. Then you get to the fair level and you go to good. That's another 10, 15-year journey. Even in Singapore, when they went from good to great, was a 20-year journey. So I think in this, the problem is political cycles are shorter. So you need leaders who have the confidence to back something for a longer period of time because you may not see immediate wins like you see when a road is constructed or when water comes to a home. You do see certain, so what we also realize, because obviously politicians want to show a win, like say with reading, reading is a very hard task. So to improve reading at scale where every child can read with meaning will be impossible in 5 years. But we see that, look, about 30% of children couldn't even read letters. Can't we solve that problem in 5 years? Of course we can. We can do that. Can we at least show that the child can start to read basic text in front of their parent a little bit better than they were doing before? Of course we can. So I think we have to pick a ladder of metrics, I call it. The eventual goal may be hard, but then there are these things behind, you know, which are easier to achieve and you can show. And they are, it's part of the ladder of progress. So I think that's very important in order to keep the political salience high behind these issues.
1: Unfortunately, we are out of time. Thank you so much for speaking to us, Ashish.
0: My pleasure. Thank you for having me.
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A very good evening, dear listeners. This is Akashvani Shillong bringing to you the news headlines. IDEA's healthcare sector has witnessed a transformative change under the leadership of Prime Minister Narendra Modi, says Road Transport and Highways Minister Nitin Gadkari. Modern aquaculture technologies such as bioflux and recirculating aquaculture systems have the potential to significantly increase fish production in Meghalaya. Meghalaya Education Minister Lakhimin Rimbui urged students from

Langana participating in the Yuva Sangam Exchange Program to become ambassadors of Meghalaya and the Northeast. Meghalaya's Directorate of Commerce and Industries organizes program on quality standards and BIS certification for micro, small and medium enterprises. Umroy Airport will celebrate Yatri Suvidha Divas tomorrow to highlight ongoing efforts for the enhancement of travel experience. And the two women Meghalayan footballers Sanfida Nongrum and Ribansi Jamu, who represented India in the triumphant SAFF Women's Championship 2026, felicitated by Meghalaya Football Association in Shillong. Those were the news headlines coming to you from the studio of Akashvani Shillong. A very good evening, dear listeners. This is Akashvani Shillong, broadcasting on 347.2 meters medium wave, corresponding to 864 kilohertz. And yes, you can also listen to our program in the News On Air app. Yes, my dear listeners, we welcome you to the program, Truly Divine Devotional Songs. It's a mixture of local talent and international artists. Yes, we all know that Sunday is a day that we all love to spend with God. So let us take this opportunity again to reflect, to pray, and to draw closer to Him. And yes, we hope that your evening be filled with peace, joy, and His abundant blessings. So sit back, relax, and ponder on His goodness as you listen to these beautiful devotional songs. The first one we have for you, The Heart of Worship by Matt Redman, which will be followed by No One Like You by Barlow Girl, and You Are Good by Israel. And we also have a song, King of Glory by Josh Bates. Yes, my dear listeners, do sit back, relax, and ponder on His goodness as you listen to His beautiful devotional songs, specially selected just for you all and coming just for you all from the studio of Akashvani Shillong.

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Say it again, you are good, and your mercy endures forever. Now come on, clap your hands and shout if you believe it tonight. Come on, everybody.

Yes, my dear listeners, after those wonderful devotional songs, we now continue with the program Truly Divine. Let us take a moment to enjoy two beautiful songs by our very own local artist, Shri Pinbiang Hadam, a song called All My Life and Hold On to God's Unchanging Hand. So sit back, relax, and allow these inspiring melodies to calm your mind, soothe your thought, and draw your hearts closer to God. May these songs bring you peace, comfort, and renewed strength as you reflect on His unfailing love and grace.

Well, dear listeners, after those two beautiful songs by Pinbyang Hadam and his friends, it's time to wrap up the program Truly Divine. We would also like to take this opportunity to thank all the listeners for being with us in the program Truly Divine. This is Akashvani Shillong. Please stay tuned for the program Regional Radio Newsreel. And yes, we would also like to remind our listeners that at 8:45 we are going to relay Akashvani Delhi for the news in Hindi, which will be followed by the news in English at 9 p.m. This is Akashvani Shillong.

0: And listeners, in this edition, we bring you events that happened during the week.
1: National People's Party leader James P.K. Sarma was elected unopposed to the Rajya Sabha from Meghalaya. He received his certificate of election from the returning officer. Speaking to reporters, James Sarma has pledged to represent Meghalaya and the Northeast with dedication and sincerity in Parliament. He said that he felt deeply humbled by the responsibility of representing the state in the upper house and acknowledged the challenges northeastern states faced in securing adequate speaking time and representation in the parliament. On his role as an MP, Sarma said that besides raising issues in the Rajya Sabha, he would work with central ministries and departments to facilitate government schemes and programs that could benefit the state. James Sarma also said that as a member of the parliament, he will prioritize border infrastructure, specifically the completion of fencing along the India-Bangladesh stretch, and added that these pending projects would be pursued with the centre in coordination.

0: With the state government.
1: Speak in the parliament, you get an opportunity to express yourself is on a representative basis. So because of less numbers of MPs in the northeast, it's always a challenge. But I believe that persistence, patience is something that I will need to ensure that I have that in plenty, and I will keep always press for more time be allotted, especially because there are many, many issues, not just in our state of Meghalaya, but in the entire region, the Northeast, that need that kind of voice in Parliament. So it will always be, my endeavor to impress and stress upon the fact that Northeast needs a lot of more talking room and talking space and talking time in Parliament. So priorities, there are plenty. I mean, of course, from the Meghalaya perspective, we all know that we are pushing for inclusion of Khasi and Garo in the 8th schedule. Then there are many other issues that Meghalaya has in terms of the voice that we want to be heard in Meghalaya, in Parliament. But of course, there are other issues in the North as well that need to be highlighted. See, as we all know, this is an issue which has been passed in the Meghalaya Legislative Assembly as a resolution. So it is my bounden duty as a representative of the state to carry forward that resolution so that it finds a voice in the halls of the Rajya Sabha. So yes, I will be pursuing this matter.
0: The state government on Thursday has launched a one-time settlement scheme to provide major relief to commercial vehicle owners by waiving a significant portion of the long-pending taxes and penalties. The scheme was officially launched by Deputy Chief Minister, also in charge of transport, Snabhalandhar, at the main secretariat. Speaking to reporters, Snabhalandhar said that under the cabinet-approved initiative, commercial vehicle owners are eligible for an 80% waiver on motor vehicle tax, goods, passengers tax and associated penalties. He also informed that all outstanding dues accumulated over the years, regardless of their origin, can be settled under this formula. The minister also urged that all operators, including truckers, to clear the dues within the stipulated window, and cautioned that such waivers would not be introduced annually and that owners will be expected to resume regular quarterly or monthly payments once the scheme closes. He also informed that the Transport Department anticipates that if vehicle owners utilize the scheme, the government could generate revenue between 180 crore and 200 crore rupees.
2: Kumilah tunai yang ini one time settlement scheme nak mentang waive off yang taxes of vehicle kumala brief ini kita exactly ya pada mereka motor vehicle taxes and good taxes kebelongin waive by prop options sah pada mereka fitness in waive by 90%. 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All commercial vehicle, big and small, not from which year till date. Whatever dues has been there, so they can come for and clear dues as per the formula which has been structured by the government as per this one-time settlement scheme which have been announced already. Roughly, the sorkar kala pandiyo kumbaduna arts pakul plus more or less. Namar baro ka dues at kumila kakulit, not exactly, kalaban poi almost 1100 crore. So after we waive, roughly we waive more than 800 crore. So kata government kena yuk revenue try kala untuk nak kai kumbas tak pun. Maybe 180, 170 crore more or less. Kadai ke jingga rap ik revenue untuk government, but aku juga poro kadai ke relief ba igi cost margin ke ni kita ikali come. I would like to make sure and request to my officer and to all the truck owner after they finish this one time scheme. So from next phases or from next quarter, I request them to come regularly so that there will be no more big dues like how it happened in the last 2 years. For me, when all payment has been done, you see, you mean how it come. So we have been collecting more data from those vehicles which has not been paid. Maybe there is a certain vehicle from

0: motor vehicle tax di semua cowok vehicle, from the good percentage di semua cowok vehicle, from the fixed di semua cowok vehicle, thousand of vehicle ada. So roughly it come to almost 11 produce. So after we waive all this, so we'll be getting revenue. If all of them are coming forward, we may gain around 180 to 200 crores.
1: This OTS scheme will remain open until August 31st this year, and the government expects the scheme to improve compliance and provide a much-needed financial reprieve to Meghalaya's transport sector. Power Minister Met Bartlingdor has announced on Wednesday that the Meghalaya Energy Corporation Limited has cancelled the contract awarded to the private firm, that is the Sai Computers from Mausandram. The Meghalaya Power Distribution Corporation Limited has resumed direct control over electricity supply and management in the subdivision with immediate effect. The power minister stated that the government has moved cautiously to ensure the decision was legally sound as the transmission remains under judicial scrutiny. However, he dismissed suggestions that the cancellation was a reaction to the recent torching of the company's office, claiming that the matter had been under consideration for some time. The power minister, Met Bartlingdor, has ruled out any move to privatise Meghalaya Energy Corporation Limited, saying that the government's focus is on restoring the corporation's financial health.
2: The government said we have decided. It was a little long process for us to come to this decision that we have made. Though we had already made a decision at some point of time, but the process has to be followed. Because government cannot just react to whatever problems or issues raised by concerns, individuals or groups or Sinchuk or anyone. And we have been apprised by the local representatives, especially by Sun from Mausandram, Beyond Star Kurbak from this place Mauklang, and by Pius Marwin, who was from Ranikor. All these three constituencies, happens to be under this Mausandram MCL subdivision. So we had decided to cancel the letter of award that we had given to the Sai Computers Limited, and the corporation will take over if there's no other way or, that we can take over from there. But however, the corporation will do the same. I have already addressed this last week, and I have assured that some decisions will be taken because I understand the process that has to be followed. A legal opinions has to be received, and based on whatever, because matter is still in the court of law, and for that reason, we have to ensure that whatever decision that we take, we have to accordingly, so that there won't be any problem. Because the point here that we are would like to stress is that we would like to see that the people of that area should not suffer for whatever decisions we have taken. And we would like to see that the thing over also should be smooth, and we would like to extend the best services to the people of that area. The three areas have been affected by the Mausandram subdivision, which was being given to the Sai Computers. So that also not completely, Mauklang also some part of it, but the rest of the part is in Mauklang subdivision.
1: The cancellation currently applies only to Mausandram subdivision, leaving the franchisee model intact in other operational areas for now. Local representatives, including Mausandram MLA Olan Singh Sun and VPP leader Arden Besayamon, welcomed the move and said that the return to the state-led management would better address consumers' concerns and improve service efficiency. Meghalaya Chief Minister Conrad

0: voted for Meg Lyre's hilly terrain and underscored that strengthening public transport is central to easing Shillong's traffic congestion. He also announced that the state's policy exempting EVs from registration fees and road taxes is being renewed. He also highlighted a long-term strategy including improved parking, better urban planning, and the development of a new administrative city at Mau Diang Diang to relocate government offices.
1: Launched three electric buses, and we will be launching another 47 very soon. And this will be a very strong network of public transportation throughout the city and also to the peripheries. Number two is that the entire system of running public service and the public transportation has changed with this new buses being implemented, where it's not about the profit making by selling tickets for the buses or the operator, but the government is paying them and ensuring that the services are on a timely basis, regular and reliable service, so that every 15 minutes or 30 minutes, whether there's a passenger or not, the bus will move and passengers will know exactly when the next bus will come. So that is the kind of model that we are implementing. Number three, we are also encouraging our citizens to start transiting into e-vehicles. And that is something that we've been trying to push. As you're aware, that the registration and the taxes on vehicles which are electric is zero, and that there'll be no registration, nothing. There is, of course, one notification which was there for last 3 years, which automatically expired. We are renewing it next week in the cabinet. But the message is, larger message is that that registration is not required, and registration fees is not there for electric vehicles. And what a lot of people don't understand is that electric vehicles are very much viable in hill stations also. They work very well because vehicles charge as you go downhill because of the resistance, and therefore it is a plus minus game, and the net effect is always on a positive. And more importantly, when it comes to actually charging the vehicles, you can charge the vehicles at home. So you don't have to go to a charging station to charge your vehicles. This is a very big misconception that people have. They think that they have to go to a charging station to charge. No. You can charge it at home. It's a very small unit that comes along with the vehicle. And every morning or every 2-3 days, you can charge as per your requirements. So, but as I said, the profitability for the vendors will not come from the ticket selling, but there will be a guaranteed amount that the government will give. And to ensure, as I said, that it is not about waiting for customers and waiting for the bus to be full, but more importantly, ensuring that the buses leave on time and that reliability is there for the customers and passengers, so that it can become a proper public service and transportation system.
0: The state expects a combined fleet of 150 diesel and electric buses within 6 months, aiming to serve approximately 6,000 daily commuters. And that's all, listeners, we have for you in this edition of the Regional Radio Newsreel, which came to you from the studios of Akashwani, Shillong.

0: The vessel had suffered an engine failure off the coast of Oman. The embassy said that the crew members are safe and in good health and are on board another vessel, MV Jabal Ali 9. The embassy added that the crew members are being headed to Mumbai. Indian Embassy in Muscat, Oman today said it remains in active coordination with local Omani authorities, port officials and the shipping company regarding Indian national Nishant Urthanathan, who died on board MT Celestial due to medical conditions. The embassy said that the vessel is expected to berth soon at Duckham Port and necessary arrangements have been made for prompt recovery of the mortal remains from the vessel. The mission is in touch with the family and facilitating all formalities for the earliest repatriation of the mortal remains to India. Rebel TMC MPs met Lok Sabha Speaker Om Birla at his residence in Delhi today amid ongoing tussle in the Trinamool Congress. The TMC leaders include Kakoli Ghosh, Sayuni Ghosh, Mala Roy and Shatabdi Roy. Earlier, they had met BJP leader and Union Minister Bhupendra Yadav. Meanwhile, TMC MPs Kirti Azad and Sagarika Ghosh met the Lok Sabha Speaker at his residence and submitted a letter to him. Later, talking to media, Mr. Azad said he told the Speaker that the rebel MPs have no legitimacy and the manner in which they are acting is unconstitutional. And moving on to the world of sports, in cricket, India have set a target of 171 runs for Pakistan in their opening Group A match of the ICC Women's T20 World Cup at Edgbaston in Birmingham. In reply, Pakistan were 21 for no loss when reports last came in. Here is more in this report.
1: Skipper Harmanpreet Kaur-led Indian side is aiming to begin their T20 World Cup campaign with a win against their arch-rivals Pakistan. In the match, India opted to bat first and managed to set a fighting total after some early breakthroughs. The match is currently underway. In the other Group A fixture of the day, Bangladesh registered a convincing 6-wicket victory over the Netherlands. On to archery, India's Dheeraj Bomadevra and teenager Kumkum Mohod clinched the gold medal in recurve mixed team event at the World Cup Stage 3 in Turkey today. The Indian duo produced a brilliant display to upset reigning Olympic champions South Korea 5-1 in the finals. Next we have from the field of football, where in the FIFA World Cup, Australia made a dream start to their campaign, defeating Turkey 2-0 in the Group D opener. In another match, Scotland moved to the top of Group C with a hard-fought 1-0 victory over Haiti this morning. Moreover, five-time champions Brazil were held to a 1-1 draw by Morocco in New Jersey last night. Meanwhile, Germany will take on Curaçao in a Group E clash in Houston tonight. Chirag Jha, Akashwani News, Delhi.
0: And now before we end the bulletin, the headlines once again. Prime Minister Narendra Modi and French President Emmanuel Macron hold delegation-level talks at historic Villa Carolos at Nice, focus on expanding special global strategic partnership between the two countries across key sectors. Both leaders jointly inaugurate Bharat Innovates event at Palada Expositions. India's space economy poised to grow from $9 billion to $45 billion in the next decade. In Maharashtra, 8 pilgrims die as vehicle falls in well in Solapur. All 14 Indian crew members rescued from a vessel off Oman coast after engine failure. And in cricket, India set a target of 171 runs for Pakistan in group stage match of ICC Women's T20 World Cup in Birmingham. For details of this stories and more, log on to our website newsonair.gov.in and newsonair app. And that's all in the news at 9. Good night.
2: 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The participants are Gulshan Sachdeva, international affairs expert, and Sarabjit Kaur, anchor.
3: 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Today, we focus on Prime Minister Narendra Modi's visit to France, a visit that highlights the growing strength of one of India's most trusted strategic partnerships. India and France have shared a relationship built on mutual trust, democratic values, and cooperation across diverse sectors such as defense, trade, space, technology, education, and climate action. To understand this better, we are fortunate to having been able to connect with Mr. Gulshan Sachdeva, international affairs expert. Mr. Gulshan, welcome to the program.
4: Thank you for the invitation.
3: Mr. Gulshan, to start with, we'd like to understand from you, India and France have often been, you know, described as strategic partners. So what's your view on this? What are the key pillars that make this relationship so strong and enduring?
4: Well, you're right. I mean, as you mentioned at the beginning, you know, trusted partnership. You know, today, if you look at, we have, you know, strategic partnership around 45 countries in the world. But one of the first strategic partnership with India signed with any Western country was with France in 1998. Since then, four French presidents, starting with, you know, Mr. Chirac and then Mr. Sarkozy, Mr. Hollande, and now President Macron, and of course, three Indian prime ministers, they have all nurtured this partnership. This is really a unique and trusted partnership. And we have a very strong institutional, sustainable development, nuclear, people-to-people contact. And of course, in the last few years, also the Indo-Pacific has also become a very important area of cooperation. But most importantly, you know, we are in different geographies. We are at a different level of development, but the kind of trust, I think, leadership has developed in both the countries and each other, that's really very unique. And that is reflected in different ways in which we have developed this partnership. And today, both the leaders jointly inaugurated the Bharat Innovation Event. That's again another milestone in our relationship. And, you know, we already have a roadmap 2047. Horizon 2047, which was adopted, you know, when President Macron was here a couple of months back. And at that point, you know, our relationship was also, in fact, elevated to a special global strategic partnership. It means this is not just only about India and France. We are also working many different areas, which is actually, can actually, you know, help the global good. So in that sense, this is much wider, very big and very important strategic partnership. And there are various facets to this relationship. And I think India also have its own way, and, you know, starting with the non-aligned movement and now, of course, with our own strategic autonomy, strategic independence. I think these are the factors which have really brought these two countries together. And now the way the global geopolitics is changing, and the way I think the Indian economy has really grown in the last many years, the strong Indian economic growth and the geopolitical conditions, these have really brought India and France further closer.
3: Mr. Gulshan, you spoke about the joint inauguration of Bharat Innovates 2026 today. Let's hear what Prime Minister Narendra Modi said about Bharat Innovates.
5: Aaj hame bahut khushi hai ki Bharat Innovates ki shuruaat bhi हम फ्रांस के साथ कर रहे हैं. मैं प्रेसिडेंट मैक्रों का इस अवसर पर यहां आने के लिए बहुत बहुत आभार व्यक्त करता हूं. प्रेसिडेंट मैक्रों, 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
3: So the Prime Minister said in his inaugural speech that this is emerging as a bridge between India's talent and European capital. We're talking about, you know, 120 Indian startups, leading investors, technology leaders, all coming together at this platform. So what does this mean for the youth of the country?
4: No, I think this is very important, you know, both for the youth of this country and also I think for India's education system and also the whole startup ecosystem. You know, this is, you know, I think a unique and very welcome initiative by the Government of India and the Ministry of Education. This is the first of its kind. You know, we all know that India has a very strong, vast, in fact, education sector, you know, youth economy, and also have a huge startup ecosystem. But this is about deep tech. Deep tech means it's not just only about, in the last few years, we have been talking quite a lot about artificial intelligence, quantum, semiconductors, advanced materials, etc. But this is about really fundamental research, cutting-edge research in key areas of science, whether it's biotechnology, it's agriculture, energy, healthcare, blue economy, manufacturing,

0: defense, and of course all these emerging technologies as well. Here, this in fact important institutions like all the IITs and Institute of Science and many other research institutes, they are the one, those who are really participating in this. They are showcasing the more than 20 path-breaking startups to the world, and this is a very important platform for them. Large number of investors, venture capitalists, and policy makers are there, so they'll be able to showcase their products. And if they are able to really generate interest, they are able to have further collaboration with French and other European and international partners. And if they are able to really convince them that the kind of research which is being done here is really attractive to the world and also the French investors. And this will also give a new message to Indian policymakers and also to the education institutions in India, because we have large number of universities here. The fundamental research is always carried out in the education institutions. So even if you look at what is happening in the artificial intelligence, whether in the US or China or in European countries, the large part, in fact very significant part, is actually in the universities and all the technology institutes. So this is what, in fact, I think we also need to focus here. It's an attractive proposition. The youth is able to convince them that if they spend some time in fundamental research rather than just thinking about very quick kind of results in some kind of startups, so that this is really going to take forward country in science and also economically.
1: Mr. Gulshan, still on the Bharat Innovates event, French President Emmanuel Macron spoke about the strengths of India and its wonderful assets. He spoke about the demographic dividend of the country, research, innovation. Let's hear what the French president had to say.
2: This long run says a lot about your determined action and the strengths of your country and its wonderful assets and your leadership. So we are very proud to have you here. So why is it obvious for France to believe in that capacity to innovate in India? Well, I would say, to put it bluntly, so you have the demographic dividends. What does it mean? So a country with 1.4 billion inhabitants, a country who pays on know-how and research, knowledge and training as many engineers as Europe and the US combined, more than 1 million per year. So in every respect, a country with research, innovations and frontier models is spearheading global innovation.
1: President Macron said the question today is no longer whether India is innovating, but who will innovate with India. So in your view, what is the level of confidence that is resonating in this statement?
0: Well, I think the whole world is really looking at India, particularly if one is talking about Europe and France. For many years, they were quite fascinated with China because it was a large economy, and many of the European and French companies, they were very much integrated, and still they are to a large extent, linkages with the Chinese economy and the Chinese ecosystem. But they are disillusioned with China because of geopolitical reasons and many other factors. So they are really looking for new alternatives. And India is really emerging as one of the fastest growing economy, the largest ecosystem of education, youth population, startups, new innovations. So they really look at India with much promise. They know that India is going to succeed. India is doing a lot of new experiments. And they also have a strong industrial base. They also have a strong education base. They also have, facing serious competition in a sense in some of the cutting edge technologies, whether you look at green technologies, you look at artificial intelligence, quantum. In all these areas, the Europe is also facing very tough competition, both from the United States and from China. So they are also looking for partners with whom they can work. And they see that, their technologies and the kind of scale and the large economy and the large ecosystem what we have in India, if we can really connect that, then it will be beneficial not just only for India, France and Europe, but also for the whole world. That's why, in fact, it's the global strategic partnership. And in many areas, whether we are looking at health, agriculture, climate technologies, blue economy, we can actually work even in the other countries in the global south as well.
1: Mr. Gulshan, one area that consistently stands out in India-France relations is defense cooperation, which has become a cornerstone of this partnership. Now, in your view, how significant is defense cooperation in strengthening bilateral relations between India and France?
0: really key pillar of India-French partnership. You know, we have bought, of course, recently Rafale and jets, and we are also planning to, I mean, the negotiations are on further acquisition of them, and they're also on helicopters and submarines, and, you know, we started long back with Mirage and other equipments. But it's not just only about, you know, buying some big ticket items from France. What really we are looking now is, you know, developing a major partnership with the defense industry in Europe and France, and also a defense industry in India, because we have our own ambitious program of Make in India. India has also become a very significant exporter of defense products. And the way I think things are happening geopolitically, Europe is also really developing much more capacities in their defense. There is a pressure to spend more on defense because President Trump is pushing all the European countries to have 5% of their budget on defense. And, you know, altogether, I think they're going to spend about more than 800, 900 billion euros in the next few years in the defense sector. They do have, you know, important areas in which they have competitiveness, but they also want to link up with the India's developing or very significant defense industry, which is also now opening up not just only the public sector, but also we are opening up our defense sector also in the private sector. So I think there is a lot of areas. Buying, of course, few things from France, but also really developing, Make in India, and also to some extent, if possible, certain kind of technology transfer, and also in the long run, becoming a part of the European and French defense industry, I would say value chain, which can be linked with the Indian defense industry. So it's quite ambitious program, and let's see how we are able to implement this. But I think there is a clear political intent from both sides that this is one area which is going to be, you know, very important part of our relationship. And you remember, you know, when we had India-EU summit a few months back in Delhi, we not just only finalized a trade agreement with the European Union, but we also signed a separate, you know, the partnership on defense and security with the European Union. So we do have at the European Union level now close partnership in defense and security matters. And of course, France is a very important part of EU, and our defense partnership has been going on, a very strong institutional mechanism between Defense Forces of India and Defense Forces of France. So I think this is a very significant part of this partnership.
1: Prime Minister Narendra Modi's visit to France is much more than a diplomatic engagement. It is a reaffirmation of a trusted partnership that has consistently adapted to changing global realities. Mr. Gulshan, thank you very much for sparing your valuable time and sharing such insightful thoughts with us. Thank you, sir.
0: Thank you. Thank you for having me.
3: 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The participants were Gulshan Sachdeva, international affairs expert, and Sarabjit Kaur, anchor. This program was produced and presented by the News Services Division of Akashvani. 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
5: 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A special program dedicated to timeless melodies that, yes, celebrate love, romance, and heartfelt emotions. Over the next hour, we'll take you on a musical journey featuring some of the most beautiful love songs that have touched hearts across generations. So, my dear listeners, we have for you a song by Celine Dion called The Power of Love, and My Heart Will Go On, which will be followed by a song by Shania Twain called From This Moment and You're Still the One. So sit back, relax, and let the music speak to your soul. This is Akashvani Shillong.

Program Best of Love Song coming to you from the studio of Akashvani Shillong. And after those wonderful songs, to continue with our program, let us listen to a few more numbers, a song called This Love by Taylor Swift and I Love the Way You Lie by Rihanna, and a song called I Live My Life for You by Firehouse. And I hope that these songs will light up your mood, and these songs are coming to you just from the studio of Akashvani Shillong.

Well, my dear listeners, with that song, I Live My Life For You by Firehouse, now it's time to wrap up the program, The Best of Love Songs, The Best of Love Songs. And once again, we would like to thank all of our dear listeners for being with us throughout the program, and we hope you have enjoyed listening to all the songs being played just from the studio of Akashvani Shillong. This is Akashvani Shillong. 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